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1: Love you vibe, yeah. 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

0: my style, bad bad, getting it. 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And we turn it up every time. Every time. And we bust it up, watch it, I watch it. 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
1: Kimba, all your mans.
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0: vibe, yeah. We the best. Balling. Give me the light, yeah. And we turn it up every time.
1: Every time.
0: And we bust it up, watch it, like.
1: Watch it.
0: Ha!
2: Kimba, how you bad, sir?
3: Tu preferida.
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